0: är Radio Trevi.
1: On a warm summer's evening, on a train bound for nowhere, I met up with a gambler. We were both too tired to sleep, so we took turns of staring out the window at the darkness till boredom overtook us, and he began to speak.

Radio Treby. Musiken från 50-talet fram tills idag. 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